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6: Wednesday's dry with plenty of sunshine across the country. Very warm in the north, very hot and humid elsewhere. Temperatures are continuing to creep up with a high of 35 degrees Celsius.
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6: Thomas Tuchel hopes England fans keep the faith after a frustrating goalless draw with Ghana dampened the feel-good factor from their World Cup opener. Having kicked off Group L with a thrilling 4-2 victory against Croatia, England returned to earth with a bump just 6 days later as their second group game ended in a draw for the fourth straight tournament. Nico O'Reilly's late header off the crossbar, followed by an uncharacteristically poor Harry Kane follow-up, was as close as England came to breaking the deadlock in the goalless draw in Massachusetts. The biggest maternity review in the history of the NHS will be published later today. It's looked at failings in maternity care at hospitals in Nottingham. Bereaved families have been given evidence about the deaths of their children. The UK is braced for record-breaking temperatures, with schools to close and people urged not to travel unless necessary, as rare red heat weather warnings come into force. Across today and tomorrow, temperatures could hit 40 degrees Celsius. And Billy Joel, Bruce Springsteen and Patti Smith are among the stars who've paid tribute to music mogul Clive Davis, who's passed away at the age of 94. That's the latest from Radio News Hub. I'm John Collins.
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1: I wanna dance by water beneath the Mexican sky. 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
2: Wednesday's dry with plenty of sunshine across the country. Very warm in the north, very hot and humid elsewhere. Temperatures are continuing to creep up with a high of 35 degrees Celsius.
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2: Hundreds of schools have been partially closed as the UK braces itself for the hottest June day on record. More than 300 schools across England and Wales have shut as temperatures are forecast to rise above 35 degrees Celsius. A rare red warning for extreme heat is in place for several parts of the country. Ghana have held England to a goalless draw in both sides' second group game at the World Cup. Nico O'Reilly hit the woodwork with a header before Harry Kane blazed his follow-up effort over the bar as Thomas Tuchel's side couldn't break down the Ghanaian stubborn defence in Boston. The biggest maternity review in the history of the NHS will be published later today. It's looked at failings in maternity care at hospitals in Nottingham. Bereaved families have given evidence about the deaths of their children. And the actress Sally Lindsay and the new BBC Director General Matt Britton will be among 67 people given honours by the Prince of Wales at Windsor Castle later today. That's the latest from Radio News Hub. I'm John Collins.
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4: Some extreme heat building across England and Wales, staying dry and sunny for most with some light winds, cloudier and cooler in parts of Scotland with the chance of drizzle and a high of 34 degrees Celsius.
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4: The UK is bracing for more record-breaking temperatures today with a rare red heat weather warning coming into force. Temperatures could hit the 40s in some parts of England and Wales today. Some schools are closing for the day and officials are also issuing a do not travel warning. Meanwhile, the British Heart Foundation warns the extreme heat can be particularly dangerous for people with heart conditions. Regina Giblin is their spokesperson. She shares some of the first signs to look out for.
5: The first thing is you'd be sweating quite a lot. You would feel like your heart is racing. You also may get some confusion, which means there's not enough oxygen getting to your brain, and you'd feel really faint. These are the main signs that you're in trouble and that you should seek help.
4: Ghana have held England to a goalless draw in both sides' second group game at the World Cup. Nico O'Reilly hit the woodwork with a header before Harry Kane blazed his follow-up effort over the bar as Thomas Tuchel's side couldn't break down the Ghanaians' stubborn defence. These fans at the game in Boston were disappointed with the result, but still optimistic about the rest of the tournament.
6: Yeah, it was disappointing to come away with a draw, but I mean, should have taken our chances and we'd have won it. It's a great experience coming to the stadium, but it is disappointing to draw to Ghana.
7: Still coming home, though. Still coming home.
6: Best players in the world. Harry Kane is the best player in the world right now.
4: Well, attention turns to Scotland tonight as they take on Brazil. The Tartan Army are looking to get out of the group stage for the first time in their history. The largest maternity review in the history of the NHS is due to be published today. Families at the heart of a review into maternity failings at Nottingham hospitals have told of their devastation over the deaths of their children and their continued fight for justice. Around 2,500 families contributed to the review, expected to expose failings at entry level when it comes to maternity care. And Billy Joel, Bruce Springsteen and Patti Smith are among the stars who pay tribute to music mogul Clive Davis, who's died at the age of 94. Media executive and former president of Columbia Records launched the careers of artists across a variety of genres, including Whitney Houston, Lou Reed and Alicia Keys. That's the latest from Radio News Hub. I'm Frankie Hersine.
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1: Morning, you're with Mark and Phil, and just the other day, we learned that Phil somehow has titled herself the Goddess of Beer.
2: I found out there was a Goddess of Beer.
1: Yeah.
2: Just a few thousand years ago, and I was like, I'm having some of that. So, yeah, it's just my new nickname.
1: Just a new nickname, Goddess of Beer. Apparently, she's not alone in wanting to do this job.
2: Oh, okay.
1: Scientists have also wanted to jump on this bandwagon. They're saying that the odd pint of beer might actually give you a decent bit of vitamin B6.
2: No.
1: I don't know what vitamin B6 is, mind you, but I imagine that it's quite good for you.
2: All the vitamins seem to be... They've got a good rep, haven't they?
1: Yeah. Now, it turns out barley, wheat and yeast keep a bit of good stuff even during the brewing process.
2: Ooh.
1: And also, alcohol-free lager does the same, which is handy if you're the designated driver.
2: Yeah.
1: Right. So does this now mean the pub counts as a wellness centre?
3: Boy, I can see the way it is.

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2: 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It's free to attend across Forbury Gardens, Abbey Ruins and the Kennet Waterside this Saturday from 11 until 5.
1: Get involved. 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

0: It's Bruno Mars and Risk It All on the morning show with Mark and Phil, where this week we're doing something a bit different. As we've been here around 6 months, the boss said, why don't you go and pick some of your favourite bits from the last 6 months and we can enjoy them all again. So, Phil, that's our job this morning.
1: Still to come, we have the morning muddle quiz.
0: Yep.
1: And we share what we've learned in the past 24 hours.
0: All in the show this morning, plus Sigala, Paloma Faith for you after the showbiz.
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3: Celebrity Traitors has beaten the 1% Club, The Chase, and Who Wants to Be a Millionaire to win Best Game Show at the 2026 Trick Awards. The show, which was won by comedian and TV presenter Alan Carr, has wrapped on a second season, which will air later this year and feature Richard E. Grant, Maya Jama, Joe Lycett and James Blunt. Tom Cruise has unveiled a trailer for his next movie. He transforms into a chaotic oil tycoon in upcoming comedy Digger. Wearing a dark red suit, cowboy boots and cowboy hat, the film's tagline, a man, a plan, a meltdown. US TV presenter Savannah Guthrie says she's in agony and has pleaded with anyone with information about her missing mother to come forward. Her mother, Nancy, disappeared from her home in February, and a ransom note claims the 84-year-old died shortly after her disappearance, but her body has never been found. And US singer-songwriter Alicia Keys has joined Bruce Springsteen in paying tribute to music mogul Clive Davis. The singer said the 94-year-old changed her life forever.
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2: I wouldn't want to go shopping with you with your headphones on. apparently, an octopus will eat its own arms if it gets really hungry.
3: 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Okay, last one for you. 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
2: Right.
3: Every year, the 4th of the 4th, the 6th of the 6th, the 8th of the 8th, the 10th of the 10th, and the 12th of the 12th, and the last day of February all fall on the same day of the week. They're called the Doomsdays.
2: Wow.
3: There you go.
2: Didn't know that. What happens to the 2nd of the 2nd? Doesn't that not fit into this pattern?
3: Well, apparently not, no. But if you've got your birthday in one of those, then keep an eye out for it.
2: It sounds like one of those questions you'll get on the 1% Club.
3: Oh, it does, doesn't it? Right, that's it. We're entering.

0: 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Celebrating the people who make a real difference in our town. Nominations are now open in 18 categories. 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
1: Weather. Some extreme heat building across England and Wales, staying dry and sunny for most with some light winds, cloudier and cooler in parts of Scotland with a chance of drizzle and a high of 34 degrees Celsius.
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1: The UK is bracing for more record-breaking temperatures today with a rare red heat weather warning coming into force. Temperatures could hit the 40s in some parts of England and Wales today. The British Heart Foundation warns the extreme heat can be particularly dangerous for people with heart conditions. Regina Giblin is their spokesperson.
3: The first thing is you'd be sweating quite a lot. You would feel like your heart is racing. You also may get some confusion, which means there's not enough oxygen getting to your brain, and you'd feel really faint. These are the main signs that you're in trouble and that you should seek help.
1: The largest maternity review in the history of the NHS is due to be published today. Around 2,500 families have contributed to the review, expected to expose failings at entry level when it comes to maternity care. And Ghana held England to a goalless draw in both sides' second group game at the World Cup. Thomas Tuchel's side couldn't break down the Ghanaians' stubborn defence, but attention turns to Scotland tonight as they take on Brazil, looking to get out of the group stage for the first time in their history. For On Radio News Hub, I'm Frankie Hersine.
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1: Hello, morning to you. We're Mark and Phil. Did you just say she's a bit lazy?
2: No.
1: Who are you talking about?
2: It's National Honesty Day, isn't it? I've got to say yes.
1: All right. Apparently, if you're still ordering cappuccino and still use Facebook, you are officially old and past it.
2: Oh, no.
1: According to
2: a
1: study.
2: I'll definitely do one of those things. Right.
1: Apparently, a poll of youngsters under the age of 30 found that 52% said only ancient people would buy a cappuccino.
2: I don't get a cappuccino because I don't like coffee. And I know you don't either.
1: I don't. No, I don't do
2: so,
1: that.
2: We're young on that side of things.
1: Yeah, we'll keep going. Other old people traits include getting your underwear from Marks & Spencer.
2: Maybe, yeah.
1: Asking for milk and two sugars in your tea.
2: No, only milk.
1: Only milk.
2: Essex tan, you know.
1: I know. And becoming obsessed with bin day.
2: Oh,
1: that
2: no.
1: sounds like you.
2: I'm definitely obsessed with bin day.
1: Right, here's another trait. I think this might be mine.
2: Go on.
1: Groaning when you sit down. Turn the music down while you're trying to park your car.
2: Yes.
1: And using your hashtags incorrectly, but also some of the signs that you are officially middle-aged.
2: Oh, I mean, we're basically ticked to all that list, aren't we?
1: Yes.

0: was Olivia Dean and Man I Need playing on 95.6 B Radio Wednesday morning with Mark and Phil. We've got Calvin Harris with Jazzy and Zed, the middle, to play in a moment.
1: But first, here's the latest sport.
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3: England were held to a frustrating goalless draw in their World Cup encounter against Ghana last night, but Thomas Tuchel's telling us to not panic just yet. Ghana put up a strong defensive performance, with Nico O'Reilly coming the closest in the second half. Meanwhile, attention turns to Scotland tonight as they face Brazil in Miami, and Tartan Army need at least a draw in order to reach the knockout stage of the tournament. In other football news, Gary O'Neill's been appointed Ipswich Town's new head coach, succeeding Kieran McKenna at Portman Road. And in cricket, England head coach Brendan McCullum insists there's been no breakdown in his relationship with returning captain Ben Stokes. Stokes and fast bowler Gus Atkinson resumed training with their teammates at Trent Bridge yesterday, ending a two-week exile that saw them miss the series-levelling defeat against New Zealand at the Oval. McCullum says things are good.
4: I had a great catch-up with him this morning. We spent a good hour and a bit talking, and he was outstanding, actually. He's definitely, to my assessment, looks fantastic. He looks ready to go. He's enthusiastic about the week, and from our point of view, it's nice to have the band back together.
3: The third test gets underway on Thursday.

0: com. There may be a fee for mortgage advice. The precise amount will depend upon your circumstances, but will be agreed before proceeding.
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1: Hi there, it's Mark and Phil as we get your morning started. And here's a thought for you. Apparently, family photos, fresh bed sheets, and a fridge full of food are among the things that help a house feel more like a home.
2: Oh, that's nice, isn't it?
1: I mean, I do love the feeling, right? When you come in and someone's done the shop, the weekly shop, and it's all away. Every cupboard is brimming with exciting things to eat.
2: That is a, yeah. And then you get to the day before the shop and you're like, there is nothing in there.
1: Yeah.
2: There's something missing off of this list, though, for you and me.
1: Well, hang on. I hadn't got to the best bit of this story.
2: Oh, go on.
1: Because there's the other feeling when you come in from maybe from a hard day at work. Well, for Phil, was a hard 2.5 hours in a studio. And she opens up the wine fridge, ladies and gentlemen. The wine fridge. 10:35 on a Monday morning.
2: I have a wine fridge, although I definitely would love a wine fridge.
1: Anyway, as you were saying, Phil, what have I missed?
2: I think the thing that you've missed that we've both said makes our house or reminds our house that it's a home or our home.
1: Yep.
2: Is dishes next to the dishwasher.
1: Yeah.
2: It's our continued gripe, isn't it?
1: It is, it is.
2: How do they make it to the sink?
1: Yeah, or...
2: But not the dishwasher.
1: Or just shoes just been dumped by the door.
2: I know.
1: That's annoying.
2: I come in sometimes and it looks like someone's been sort of robbed in the hallway and all their possessions have just been... dumped on the floor, school shoes, bags. Yeah.
1: Now, some other personal touches that people might like around their house to make it feel more homely is children's paintings on the wall.
2: Oh.
1: Or their arts and crafts just dotted around.
2: Yeah, cute.
1: When they've been making stuff. Or maybe the fridge magnet.
2: Oh, the fridge. You used to have quite a lot of fridge magnets, didn't you?
1: And here's
2: the
1: thing.
2: Your fancy kitchen.
1: Here's the true thing. I don't know if we've covered this before. I'll share now.
2: Go on.
1: Before I had the fancy kitchen, I had just a normal fridge.
2: Yeah, in fact, like the rest of us.
1: I don't want to brag. I had two. There's a fridge freezer and then a freezer, right? But they had a metal door on them.
2: Yes.
1: And they were covered in fridge magnets.
2: Yeah.
1: It's just the thing we did so we could track all the places we've been.
2: Yeah, right. Nice.
1: So
2: yeah.
1: When we had the fancy kitchen, what are we going to do with all the fridge magnets?
2: Because you got one of the fancy integrated fridges, did you?
1: Yes.
2: Right.
1: It's behind a door type thing.
2: Right.
1: Hiding it away.
2: Oh.
1: So what we did, and here's a good tip.
2: Okay.
1: If you love your fridge magnets and you run out of fridge space.
2: Yeah.
1: Right, you can do this like we did. We bought a bunch of picture frames.
2: Right.
1: Deep picture frames where you can actually go in behind the glass.
2: Yeah.
1: And we mounted all the fridge magnets, so we kind of glued them to the backing board. So our fridge magnets now are actually works of art hanging on the kitchen wall.
2: You are like a regular, Stacey Solomon over there in the corner, aren't you?
1: All right, Gloria, do you want your teeth?

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2: Weather. Some extreme heat building across England and Wales, staying dry and sunny for most with some light winds, cloudier and cooler in parts of Scotland with a chance of drizzle and a high of 34 degrees Celsius.
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2: We're bracing for some more scorching temperatures across England and Wales today, with temperatures potentially reaching the high 30s and even the 40s. Officials are warning a combination of extreme heat and humidity could have an impact on public health infrastructure and power and water supplies. The UK Health Security Agency has issued a red heat health alert for extreme heat. Regina Giblin is from the British Heart Foundation.
4: There's a few things you can do. I would say the first thing is not to go out during the highest temperature of the day, which is usually between 11 and 3 p.m. If you do need to go out, always wear a sunscreen, always have a hat on, and always carry some water with you as well.
2: The charity is warning the heat can be dangerous for people with heart conditions. The largest maternity review in the history of the NHS is due to be published today. Families at the heart of a review into maternity failings in Nottingham hospitals have told of their devastation over the deaths of their children and their continued fight for justice. Natalie Needham was mistakenly sent post-mortem pictures of her baby Cooper after he died in July 2019 at just a day old. She wants those responsible to be held accountable.
5: I think the accountability side of it, we just want them to acknowledge what they've done. It's okay for those at the top to say sorry. It's okay for the chief executive to say sorry, but it's not his fault.
2: The outgoing Prime Minister faces questions for the first time since announcing his resignation today. It'll be his first public appearance since the emotional statement on Monday, and he's likely to face questions over what his government can achieve in his final weeks in office. And Thomas Tuchel hopes England fans can keep the faith after a frustrating goalless draw with Ghana dampened the feel-good factor from their World Cup opener. Having kicked off Group L with a thrilling 4-2 victory over Croatia, England returned to earth with a bump 6 days later as their second group game ended in a draw for the fourth straight tournament. Nico O'Reilly's late effort off the crossbar and an uncharacteristically poor Harry Kane follow-up was as close as England came to breaking the deadlock in a 0-0 draw in Massachusetts. From Radio News Hub, I'm Frankie Hersine.
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7: It's the morning show with Mark and Phil. Thanks for sticking us on this morning. We're on June 24th. That means 23 days away from the marvellous festival at Dinton Pastures. This year's headliners, McFly, are going to be there. Looking forward to that. And also 99 days until International Coffee Day, Phil. Something I need in about 99 seconds, if you don't mind.
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0: Morning to you. Do you know what? We get into that period of time, right, where we're thinking, oh, school's nearly over. School's over. Oh, no, we've got school starting again. It comes around in six-week waves, doesn't it? 7 weeks occasionally.
1: Does. Right. And we've just passed the period where lots of people have now found out where their little ones are going for their first school,
0: yes,
1: haven't they? And they're starting to get prepped.
0: Right. Oh, by the way, before we get to the story, just mention this. Teachers, right, they're really good at their seven times table. Right?
1: Go on.
0: Teachers, really, and test this out. If you go to a teacher and you ask them a question about their seven times table, they'll know the answer. Like that. You know why?
1: Why?
0: Because they'll know exactly how many days it is before the next holiday. Right? We've got 7 weeks. Seven times seven, 49. That's 49 days till our next holiday. Anyway, parents have revealed the top things which they think children must do before they start school.
1: Ooh, yes.
0: Right, including, they must be able to jump in a puddle.
1: Yay!
0: I love that idea. Making a friend.
1: Oh.
0: I like that. Visiting their local swimming pool.
1: Oh, okay.
0: Yeah, things you weren't thinking about, Phil, weren't you? You were thinking they've got to be toilet trained, they've got to be able to do their ABC,
1: tie
0: their shoelaces, use knife and fork, brush their own hair. No, none of those things.
1: This is a happy list of joyful stuff, isn't it?
0: Yeah, exactly. They say children should also have fed ducks.
1: Oh, always.
0: I love that.
1: Yep.
0: Had a birthday party.
1: Oh.
0: Met some friendly farm animals.
1: Oh, these are all cute things, yeah.
0: And jump on a bouncy castle.
1: Great.
0: That's it. Great things. I think this is also true for teachers. They should all be able to do those things as well.
1: I mean, if you see my other half on a bouncy castle, you might change your mind.

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0: It's Olivia Rodrigo. It's called The Cure. It plays on 95.6 B Radio as we get your morning started.
1: The sun's out. It's going to be a great day.
0: Yep, still going to be hot, though, into the high 30s. We've got James Hype play for you with Kelly Lee. 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
4: Celebrity Traitors has beaten the 1% Club, The Chase, and Who Wants to Be a Millionaire to win Best Game Show at the 2026 Trick Awards. The show, which was won by comedian and TV presenter Alan Carr, has wrapped on a second season, which will air later this year and feature Richard E. Grant, Maya Jama, Joe Lycett and James Blunt. Tom Cruise has unveiled a trailer for his next movie. He transforms into a chaotic oil tycoon in upcoming comedy Digger. Wearing a dark red suit, cowboy boots and cowboy hat, the film's tagline, a man, a plan, a meltdown. US TV presenter Savannah Guthrie says she's in agony and has pleaded with anyone with information about her missing mother to come forward. Her mother, Nancy, disappeared from her home in February, and a ransom note claims the 84-year-old died shortly after her disappearance, but her body has never been found. And US singer-songwriter Alicia Keys has joined Bruce Springsteen in paying tribute to music mogul Clive Davis. The singer said the 94-year-old changed her life forever.
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1: Right, as we wake you up this morning, let me just share this story with you. If you've ever thought you've seen something weird and you couldn't quite work out what was going on.
2: Okay.
1: Maybe you've seen a UFO.
2: Ooh.
1: Right.
2: Yeah.
1: If you live in Edinburgh, London or Leicester.
2: Right.
1: They have been confirmed as the UK's official UFO hotspots according to research.
2: Wow. Okay.
1: A study found that 18% of residents in the Scottish city are convinced they've had legitimate sightings of UFOs.
2: Oh my goodness.
1: Mm.
2: That's a lot of people, isn't it?
1: That's a lot, right?
2: Yeah.
1: I mean, maybe it's a bit too much whiskey, but who knows? They're also most likely to believe that aliens exist somewhere in the universe, even if they've never spotted one.
2: Oh.
1: Right?
2: Well, I guess if you've got a nation that's built around believing in the Loch Ness Monster, it's not that far. It's a hop and a skip to believing in an alien.
1: No, I think I've seen a UFO.
2: Have you?
1: I think I have. Or at least, I can't explain what I saw.
2: You saw something strange going on in your garden? Is this what we're going?
1: No.
2: No?
1: No, no, no, no, no, no. I was driving around the M25.
2: Yeah.
1: North, around the M25.
2: Known for its, strange activity. Yeah.
1: And I saw this thing flying over my right side of my car as I was looking through.
2: Yeah.
1: And it flew for it looked like aeroplane sort of speed, right?
2: Right.
1: But then completely disappeared.
2: Cloud cover?
1: No, no. It was a brilliant blue sky day. There was no cloud cover. You could see it moving, and then it wasn't there. Literally, just then it wasn't there.
2: Well, Mark, you told us. One of the hotspots, London.
1: Yep. I think
2: so there you go.
1: I think I'm one of these people in this... Well, I wasn't in the research, but I do believe it.
2: All right. The truth is out there. We were good.

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3: Weather. Some extreme heat building across England and Wales, staying dry and sunny for most with some light winds, cloudier and cooler in parts of Scotland with a chance of drizzle and a high of 34 degrees Celsius.
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3: We're bracing for some more scorching temperatures across England and Wales today, with temperatures potentially reaching the high 30s and even the 40s. The UK Health Security Agency has issued a red heat health alert for extreme heat today. Regina Giblin is from the British Heart Foundation.
4: There's a few things you can do. I would say the first thing is not to go out during the highest temperature of the day, which is usually between 11 and 3 p.m. If you do need to go out, always wear a sunscreen, always have a hat on, and always carry some water with you as well.
3: The outgoing Prime Minister faces questions for the first time since announcing his resignation today. This will be his first public appearance since the emotional statement on Monday, and he's likely to face questions over what his government can achieve in his final weeks in office. And Thomas Tuchel hopes England fans can keep the faith after a frustrating goalless draw with Ghana dampened the feel-good factor from their World Cup opener. It's all about Scotland today, though, as they take on Brazil, aiming to get out of the group stage for the first time in their history. From Radio News Hub, I'm Frankie Hersein.
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2: Across Berkshire from Reading, we're Mark and Phil getting your morning started.
3: Oh, I've got some news that's going to aggravate us.
2: Go on then.
3: All right?
2: Mm-hmm.
3: Helping colleagues when you don't need to.
2: Right.
3: Never missing a deadline.
2: Yeah.
3: And volunteering for more are signs, apparently, that you're a hard worker.
2: I've got another name.
3: Go on.
2: Annoying.
3: Yeah, I know.
2: I've got another name.
3: Not, definitely not one of our names.
2: Overachiever.
3: Other signs include having a comprehensive to-do list,
2: ooh,
3: getting in early,
2: right,
3: staying late, and offering to go to boring meetings. I mean, it does sound like your dream colleague, doesn't it? Because they can basically do all the work and go to the boring meetings. But
2: wow,
3: can we not just readjust the bar, Mark, and have, you know, being mediocre and offering to make someone a cup of tea? That's my that's my new gold standard.
2: Wow. There you go. If you've ever been in an interview and Phil's the other side of the table, you don't worry about it. You've just got to be mediocre and make a brew.
4: But I understand why. See, it's burning me to hold on to this. I know this is something I gotta do, but that don't mean I want to. What I'm trying to say is that

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1: Absolutely. 10 to 8 o'clock. Morning to you. Thanks for being with us. We're Mark and Phil with some of our favourite bits from the last 6 months.
0: Before that, here's the latest sport.
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3: England were held to a frustrating goalless draw in their World Cup encounter against Ghana last night, but Thomas Tuchel's telling us to not panic just yet. Ghana put up a strong defensive performance, with Nico O'Reilly coming the closest in the second half. Meanwhile, attention turns to Scotland tonight as they face Brazil in Miami. The Tartan Army need at least a draw in order to reach the knockout stage of the tournament. In other football news, Gary O'Neill's been appointed Ipswich Town's new head coach, succeeding Kieran McKenna at Portman Road. And in cricket, England head coach Brendan McCullum insists there's been no breakdown in his relationship with returning captain Ben Stokes. Stokes and fast bowler Gus Atkinson resumed training with their teammates at Trent Bridge yesterday, ending a two-week exile that saw them miss the series-levelling defeat against New Zealand at the Oval. McCullum says things are good.
4: I had a great catch-up with him this morning. We spent a good hour and a bit talking, and he was outstanding, actually. He's definitely, to my assessment, looks fantastic. He looks ready to go. He's enthusiastic about the week, and from our point of view, it's nice to have the band back together.
3: The third test gets underway on Thursday.
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3: Morning, you're with Mark and Phil here, and if you like a book, I've got a story for you.
1: Okay.
3: Pardon the pun. And Phil over there has always got a face in a book, generally.
1: I do love a book, yeah. Okay.
3: Apparently, the cannibal Hannibal Lecter has been named the best book villain of all time.
1: Wow.
3: Beating Dracula, who came second, by the way.
1: Oh, yeah.
3: Followed by Captain Hook from Peter Pan.
1: Oh, yeah.
3: Lady Macbeth from Macbeth, obviously. And other baddies bagging the spot on the list included Sauron from Lord of the Rings, Pennywise from IT, and Voldemort from Harry Potter.
1: Well, we thought Voldemort would get a look in there somewhere.
3: You would have thought. Strangely, yeah. How all these characters seem to be male, by and large, other than Lady Macbeth, one would argue. People always say, scared of teachers, right?
1: Yes.
3: They're villains, teachers. Right. Head teacher Miss Trunchbull from Roald Dahl's Matilda also made the list.
1: Oh, she is terrifying.
3: She's terrifying.
1: Yes. Oh, what a great list of book villains.
3: Anybody you want to add to the list? Think on it.
1: I can't think of anyone, no.
3: Oh, okay.
1: It would probably be anyone else from Roald Dahl, like the Twits or something.
3: Well, they're not evil, are they? The Twits?
1: Yes, they are.
3: Are they?
1: Yeah. They try and get children and stuff.
3: Right.
1: No? Anyone on your list?
3: I was going to go with the people, the baddie from the original James Bond books when Ian Fleming wrote them.
1: Oh.
3: You know what I mean, don't you? One, the cat, and go, the cat, that one.
1: Oh, okay.
3: Yeah.
1: Yes.
3: I can't remember the name now off the top of my head. Someone will come and tell me in a moment.
1: We'll call it Bond Villains. Villain 1.
3: Yeah.
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6: Some extreme heat building across England and Wales, staying dry and sunny for most with some light winds, cloudier and cooler in parts of Scotland with a chance of drizzle and a high of 34 degrees Celsius.
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6: The UK is bracing for more record-breaking temperatures today, potentially hitting the 40s in some parts of England and Wales. Officials are warning a combination of extreme heat and humidity could have an impact on public health, infrastructure and power and water supplies. A red weather warning is also in force across some parts of the UK.
7: It's important to protect the vulnerable who are affected by extreme heat, so children, older people, but also people with heart conditions, because the heat can affect them in a way, because if they've got high blood pressure, they take blood pressure tablets, their blood pressure is already lower.
6: That's Regina Giblin from the British Heart Foundation. The charity's warning that people with heart conditions may be especially vulnerable today. Darren Jones, a key ally of Keir Starmer, has ruled himself out of a potential leadership challenge, paving the way for Andy Burnham to become the Prime Minister. Meanwhile, Keir Starmer is back in Parliament for the first time since announcing his resignation on Monday. He's expected to face questions on what his government can achieve for the rest of his tenure. The largest maternity review in the history of the NHS is due to be published today. Families at the heart of a review into maternity failings at Nottingham hospitals have told of their devastation over the deaths of their children and their continued fight for justice. Actress Sally Lindsay and new BBC Director General Matt Britton will be among 67 people given honours by the Prince of Wales at Windsor Castle today. Lindsay, who's best known for Rover's Return landlady Shelley Unwin on Coronation Street, was made an MBE in the King's New Year's honours for her services to drama. And Scotland are back in World Cup action tonight as they take on Brazil, looking to get out of the group stage for the first time in their history. The Tartan Army have been enjoying themselves in Miami.
8: So we literally landed 45 minutes ago. We dropped our cases in some Cuban restaurant round the corner for $50. And we had to get right to the party because it's kicking off already.
6: Meanwhile, Thomas Tuchel hopes England fans can keep the faith after a frustrating goalless draw with Ghana, dampened the feel-good factor from their World Cup opener. That's the latest. From Radio News Hub, I'm Frankie Hersine.
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1: It's Wednesday, June 24th. It's International Fairy Day today. Phil, do you fancy like a fairy?
2: Oh, yes, Mark.
1: Yep, it's also Mick Fleetwood's birthday today from the Fleetwood Mac. It's his birthday, yeah. Legend. Plus, we've got music to play for you this morning to wake you up. Stella Lefty on the way, and here's Lewis Capaldi. As we were less than 2 weeks now until he's at Hyde Park. Looking forward to that. This is Stay Love on B Radio.

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1: Hi there, you're with Mark and Phil, and let's see if we can solve a morning model question. Now, Phil, as we know, always likes questions around animals because she says her daughter has got loads of books on it and they like talking about animals.
2: Yeah, she's at that age. She loves all that stuff. Yes.
1: Natural history, animals. Which animal cannot jump, though? Mm. And I'm thinking even David Attenborough would know this answer.
2: I hope he would, yeah. Yeah.
1: And if he was
2: if only he wasn't busy with his birthday celebrations, I'd give him a call.
1: Right. Okay. Which animal then cannot jump? Is it an elephant? Is it a rhino? Or is it a hippo?
2: The only one I think I've heard that can't jump is the elephant.
1: And why do you say that?
2: I don't know. It doesn't look like it could jump, can it?
1: Well, in fairness, I've never seen any of those three jump.
2: None of them look like they can jump. Right. So I'm going to go elephant. It's the only one that's in my brain.
1: Wow. That hippo. A poor hippo. The right answer is elephant.
2: Oh.
1: 2 out of 4.
2: 50-50.
1: 50% okay. Right. I mean, that's a fail in my book. Yeah, apparently the elephant cannot jump.
2: Oh. I wonder what the reason is for that.
1: The design of their legs. The other two, their back legs and their front legs are hinged differently, whereas the elephant's legs are hinged exactly the same. Oh, they've got four knees.
2: Well, look at you over there.
1: Yeah.
2: Thank you, David Grantham Attenborough. Lovely.
1: You're more than welcome.

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2: Playhouse Creatures follows five of the first English actresses to take to the stage after theatres reopened in 1669. April De Angelis's play mixes comedy with the precarious lives behind the curtain. Tickets are £16.55 for adults. It's at Progress Theatre on the Mount until this Saturday.
1: Get involved. 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
1: Oh, love that. 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
0: Yeah, loving it too, especially that Netflix film, the documentary. Worth watching. Just you check it out. Right, DJ Snake with Bieber. Let Me Love You is on the way after the showbiz.
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3: Celebrity Traitors has beaten the 1% Club, The Chase, and Who Wants to Be a Millionaire to win Best Game Show at the 2026 Trick Awards. The show, which was won by comedian and TV presenter Alan Carr, has wrapped on a second season, which will air later this year and feature Richard E. Grant, Maya Jama, Joe Lycett and James Blunt. Tom Cruise has unveiled a trailer for his next movie. He transforms into a chaotic oil tycoon in upcoming comedy Digger. Wearing a dark red suit, cowboy boots and cowboy hat, the film's tagline, a man, a plan, a meltdown. US TV presenter Savannah Guthrie says she's in agony and has pleaded with anyone with information about her missing mother to come forward. Her mother, Nancy, disappeared from her home in February, and a ransom note claims the 84-year-old died shortly after her disappearance, but her body has never been found. And US singer-songwriter Alicia Keys has joined Bruce Springsteen in paying tribute to music mogul Clive Davis. The singer said the 94-year-old changed her life forever.
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0: You're with Mark and Phil. Apparently, a pub beer garden, Phil, is the best place to guzzle a pint or two.
1: Ooh,
0: I mean, someone has done this research.
1: What, they've gone to all the places you'd like to have a pint?
0: Yeah.
1: And said, oh, a beer garden's a good one.
0: a beer garden? Who thought a beer garden? A beer. Apparently, the beach is also on the list. I got a nice cool beer on the beach. Sand gets everywhere.
1: Sand does get everywhere, yeah.
0: At home.
1: That's always nice, yeah.
0: Apparently. And Phil's favourite place, the airport. Doesn't matter what time that plane is, 6:35 in the morning. Phil's going to be there. All right, let's start early. Click, click.
1: I do not fly very well, Mark, honestly. I don't need the aid of booze to be on that
0: apparently
1: plane.
0: They're all very popular places and locations for having a little drink before.
1: Where's your favourite place for a pint?
0: I would go to the pub, to be fair. Yeah.
1: I think a beer garden, that is, yeah.
0: Unless it's raining, you know. Research revealed the balmy 21 degrees Celsius is the perfect temperature. Yeah, not too hot, not going to burn yourself too quickly.
1: Yeah.
0: And perfect, nice, like that. Enjoying that al fresco drink. And it should happen at 5:25 in the afternoon.
1: Okay.
0: I'm just saying.
1: So basically, we've got, what?
0: A few hours, but we can make it.
1: 9 hours to go.
0: I tell you what, we'll have the best table in that beer garden before anybody else gets there.

0: made easy.
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3: Some extreme heat building across England and Wales, staying dry and sunny for most with some light winds, cloudier and cooler in parts of Scotland with the chance of drizzle and a high of 34 degrees Celsius.
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3: The UK is bracing for more record-breaking temperatures today, potentially hitting the 40s in some parts of England and Wales. A red weather warning is also in force for some parts of the UK.
4: It's important to protect the vulnerable who are affected by extreme heat, so children, older people, but also people with heart conditions, because the heat can affect them in a way, because if they've got high blood pressure, they take blood pressure tablets, their blood pressure is already lower.
3: That's Regina Giblin from the British Heart Foundation. The charity's warning that people with heart conditions may be especially vulnerable today. Darren Jones has ruled himself out of a potential leadership challenge, paving the way for Andy Burnham to become Prime Minister. Meanwhile, Sir Keir Starmer is back in Parliament for the first time today since announcing his resignation on Monday. And Scotland are back in action tonight as they take on Brazil, looking to get out of the group stage for the first time in their history. Elsewhere, Thomas Tuchel hopes England fans can keep the faith after a frustrating goalless draw with Ghana, dampen the feel-good factor from their World Cup opener. From Radio News Hub, I'm Frankie Hairsine.
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1: Let's round out the week then with the things that we have learned today. For example, giraffes are the only vertebrate animals that don't yawn.
2: This just makes me want to go round the zoo.
1: Right.
2: Yawning at animals to see.
1: And also,
2: know, when you see someone yawning, it makes you yawn.
1: Yeah, we know why they don't yawn. Their heads are so much higher than everybody else's, they never actually get to see anybody else yawning, you see.
2: Right. We've got to take a ladder to the zoo then and start.
1: Start yawning at them, right. Whilst you're there, can you make sure the hippo and the rhino aren't doing any jumping? Just need to check. Yep.
2: Okay. Here's another one. Spending money on others brings you more happiness than spending it on yourself.
1: Really?
2: Interesting. You and I should be very happy right now, should we?
1: I tell you what, I bet the other half wrote that. And finally, a NASA study found that while a 15-minute nap might not make you feel physically better, it still boosts your cognitive performance.
2: Yeah, I feel groggy after a nap. I don't like a nap, but...
1: Right, apparently you'll
2: still gives you a boost to the old brain cells, doesn't it?
1: Yeah, you'll be boosting your cognitive performance.
2: I think you need a nap.
1: Yeah.

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1: You're with Mark and Phil this Wednesday morning.
0: Morning to you. Play for you. Have Watermelon Sugar. Stylesy's on the way after the sports.
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3: England were held to a frustrating goalless draw in their World Cup encounter against Ghana last night, but Thomas Tuchel was telling us to not panic just yet. Ghana put up a strong defensive performance, with Nico O'Reilly coming the closest in the second half. Meanwhile, attention turns to Scotland tonight as they face Brazil in Miami. The Tartan Army need at least a draw in order to reach the knockout stage of the tournament. In other football news, Gary O'Neill's been appointed Ipswich Town's new head coach, succeeding Kieran McKenna at Portman Road. And in cricket, England head coach Brendan McCullum insists there's been no breakdown in his relationship with returning captain Ben Stokes. Stokes and fast bowler Gus Atkinson resumed training with their teammates at Trent Bridge yesterday, ending a two-week exile that saw them miss the series-levelling defeat against New Zealand at the Oval. McCullum says things are good.
4: I had a great catch-up with him this morning. We spent a good hour and a bit talking, and he was outstanding, actually. He's definitely, to my assessment, looks fantastic. He looks ready to go. He's enthusiastic about the week, and from our point of view, it's nice to have the band back together.
3: The third test gets underway on Thursday.
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2: Morning, you're with Mark and Phil, and in a recent poll, 60,000 of us were asked to vote for our most adored, what we most adored about food.
3: Ooh.
2: Right?
3: Yeah.
2: No surprises.
3: Yeah.
2: Except the top humble and utterly delicious bacon sandwich rules the world.
3: I love a bacon sandwich.
2: Roast dinner came in second, with a third being just a humble cup of tea, Phil.
3: I mean, basically, you've listed there my ideal food day.
2: Yeah. I say no surprises in this research at all, which begs the question.
3: Yes.
2: Why bother? I mean, we could have sat here between ourselves and that last one going, right, what do we like to eat? Well, I like a bacon sandwich, yeah. Roast dinner, yes. Tea, tick, boom, love it. Fourth, what do you want? Rice pudding?
3: It's going to be fish and chips, isn't it? Yeah, basically, especially here.
2: Sorry, curry's got to go in before the fish
3: curry's
2: and chips.
3: In there as well.
2: Yeah, I know.
3: Basically, yeah, a lot of the research, you think, I don't think you need research to tell you that, did you?
2: Exactly. Yeah. I mean, who pays for that research?
3: Oh, the bacon sandwich company.
2: It's the Danes. We'll blame the Danes.
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8: Some extreme heat building across England and Wales, staying dry and sunny for most with some light winds, cloudier and cooler in parts of Scotland with a chance of drizzle and a high of 34 degrees Celsius.
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8: A number of train services have been axed and schools closed, with record-breaking temperatures expected today. A red warning is now in place across central parts of England and the south of Wales. The British Heart Foundation warned the extreme heat can be particularly dangerous for people with heart conditions. Regina Giblin is their spokesperson.
9: The first thing is you'd be sweating quite a lot. You would feel like your heart is racing. You also may get some confusion, which means there's not enough oxygen getting to your brain, and you'd feel really faint. These are the main signs that you're in trouble and that you should seek help.
8: Andy Burnham's path to number 10 could be even clearer, with Darren Jones ruling himself out of a leadership challenge. Meanwhile, the outgoing Prime Minister faces questions for the first time since announcing his resignation today. It will be his first public appearance since the emotional statement on Monday. And after England's disappointing result last night, it's all about Scotland today, who face Brazil in Miami. A draw would see them qualify for the knockout stages for the first time in their history. That's the latest from Radio News Hub. I'm Frankie Hairsign.
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0: Lady Gaga, Ariana Grande, Rain On Me at B Radio, and the current UK number one from Taylor Swift from Toy Story 5. I Knew It, I Knew You. Right, Wednesday morning, halfway through the very hot week. Milky, David Guetta coming up, and this is Lewis Capaldi.
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0: Milky, David Guetta, Just The Way You Are at B Radio. 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

Tame Impala, Dracula at B Radio. A red warning in place for extreme heat as the heat wave continues in Berkshire. 36 degrees is the high today. Going to see 37 tomorrow as the heat wave and that red warning continues. Recommending that we don't do outdoor activities, particularly outside exercise, because of the heat. And of course, if you've got a dog, not to be taking them out for a walk during the day. Not only is it hot in the air, but also, of course, underfoot with the pavements very hot as well. So the best time to take the dog for a walk is first thing in the morning. Or if you have to do it later on, then wait until the sun has set. And a late night walk for the dog going to be best this evening. But another hot one today. And staying hot overnight, barely getting below 20 degrees tonight. Right, Sam Fender, Olivia Dean, Ray Meehan coming up very soon. And let's get this on from Kygo and Conrad. Here's Firestone.

0: It's Maya, Case of the X, playing here at B Radio. 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

It's Alex Warren, Fever Dream at B Radio. The Bohemian Night, the weekly open mic night, is on from 8:30 tonight at the Fisherman's Cottage on Kennetside, and Stormwitch Resurrection on at the Purple Turtle this evening. Right, Zed, Hayley Williams, Stay the Night coming up. And this from Somber, here's Homewrecker.

Fisher, Tones and I, it's B Radio. Another hot day in the sunshine here in Berkshire as the heatwave continues. And of course, the heatwave sounds that little bit better when we get the bangers on. Stick around, coming up next on the bangers this morning, Jax Jones, David Guetta and Shakira to play. That is going to sound so good in the sunshine in Berkshire. So your B Radio bangers for your Wednesday morning on the way next. Right now from Felix Jane, here's Ain't Nobody.

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1: Weather.
2: Extremely hot and sunny for many of us and feeling humid across England and Wales. Cloudier and cooler in parts of Scotland with the chance of some rain. Highs today of at least 34 degrees Celsius.
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2: A rare weather warning for extreme heat covering parts of England and Wales has come into force for only the second time ever. Temperatures could potentially come close to the all-time record. The British Heart Foundation is warning it can be dangerous for people with heart conditions. Regina Giblin is their spokesperson.
3: There's a few things you can do. I would say the first thing is not to go out during the highest temperature of the day, which is usually between 11 and 3 p.m. If you do need to go out, always wear a sunscreen, always have a hat on, and always carry some water with you as well.
2: Darren Jones has ruled himself out of a potential leadership challenge, paving the way for Andy Burnham to become Prime Minister. The largest maternity review in the history of the NHS is due to be published today. It's been driven by families looking for answers as to why their babies died or were left with disabilities during labour or shortly after birth. And England boss Thomas Tuchel has told fans not to lose belief after a goalless draw with Ghana last night. But it's all about Scotland today, who face Brazil in Miami tonight. From Radio News Hub, I'm Frankie Hersein.
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0: Yeah, come on. Taking you back to

David Guetta, Akon, Sexy Chick and Jax Jones, Instruction at B Radio. Wednesday morning, we're halfway through the week. The sun is shining. It's another hot one. In fact, it's a scorchio again today. These are your B Radio bangers. Donnell Jones coming up after Chris Brown. Here's Yeah Three Times.

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2: 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A, kingfisher. 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C, woodpecker.
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Wayne Wonder, No Letting Go. An example as well, Changed the Way You Kiss Me on your B Radio Bangers Wednesday morning. We're halfway through the week. Got some big tunes on the bangers this morning. Just sounding so good in the sunshine in Berkshire from the 90s. The Bucketheads, The Bomb. That's coming up after Duke Dumont. Here's Won't Look Back.

0: Ariana Grande, Iggy Azalea, Problem. It's B Radio. These are your Wednesday morning bangers as we get you through the week, get you through the heat wave today with some big tunes. More bangers coming up. Tiny Temper, Pass Out to Play. Got Natalie LaRose, Somebody, and Calvin Harris. Dizzy Rascal, Dance With Me is playing next here on the bangers.
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Major Lazer, Light It Up at B Radio. Let's conclude your Wednesday morning bangers. Lana Del Rey, Summertime Sadness coming up. After Nina Sky, here's Move Your Body.

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2: Extremely hot and sunny for many of us and feeling humid across England and Wales. Cloudier and cooler in parts of Scotland with the chance of some rain. Highs today of at least 34 degrees Celsius.
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2: A number of train services have been axed and schools closed with record-breaking temperatures expected today. A red warning is now in place across central parts of England and the south of Wales. The biggest maternity review in the history of the NHS will be published later today. It's looked at failings in maternity care at hospitals in Nottingham. 53-year-old Mel Ibrahim delivered her daughter at around 24 weeks alone.
3: I remember I was fearful of so much when I delivered her. I was fearful of hurting her, I could say. So she looked like a bird. That's the way I've always described her. And if she ever understood that, she'd laugh at me. But sadly, she won't ever understand that.
2: The Home Office are pledging to put domestic abuse specialists across every police force in England and Wales by the end of the decade. It's after an expansion of the current scheme, bringing the total number of control rooms with specialists to 17. And Scotland face Brazil in the World Cup tonight. If they get a draw, they'll reach the knockout stages for the first time in their history. From Radio News Hub, I'm Frankie Hersein.
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1: Phil, did you realise, according to new research, there are four different types of airport traveller? 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
2: Ooh, okay.
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4: Extremely hot and sunny for many of us and feeling humid across England and Wales. Cloudier and cooler in parts of Scotland though, with a chance of some rain. Highs today of around 34 degrees Celsius.
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4: In the last 15 minutes, the largest maternity review in the history of the NHS has been published. Lucy Gormanley has the details.
5: The reviews found more than 500 mothers and babies suffered potentially avoidable harm or died due to deeply embedded systemic failures at a toxic hospital trust. Senior midwife Donna Ockenden led the inquiry and found leaders at Nottingham University Hospitals Trust knew there were serious issues with the maternity departments but failed to take action. It was found there were warning signs as early as 2007 through serious incidents and staff feedback.
4: The UK is bracing for more record-breaking heat today with a rare red temperature weather warning coming into force. Temperatures could hit the 40s. And England boss Thomas Tuchel has told fans to not lose belief after a disappointing goalless draw with Ghana last night. But today, it's all about Scotland, who face Brazil tonight. A draw would see them qualify for the group stages for the very first time. That's the latest from Radio News Hub. I'm Matthew Dudley.
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It's One Republic, I Ain't Worried, and Ariana Grande, Hate That I Made You Love Me, at V Radio after the 0-0 draw last night for England as they took on Ghana. We're back in action again Saturday night, a little bit of a later kickoff, 10 o'clock for the kickoff this coming Saturday evening, taking on Panama. A win will see us through to the knockout stages. Just got to be able to score to achieve that, though. Right, new Niall Horan coming up, track called Tastes So Good. It's after Jonas Blue, JP Cooper. This is Perfect Strangers.

0: It's a brand new from Niall Horan. That is Tastes So Good at B Radio. So the Pride of Reading Awards are back this year. 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

Sara Larson, Midnight Sun at B Radio. You're waking up tomorrow morning with Mark and Phil on the B Radio Morning Show. Maybe that drive into work when you've got the air conditioning on in the car as your respite from the heat. 36 degrees is the high today. We've got that red warning, only the second time we've had a red weather warning. At 35 tomorrow, 33 on Friday. Doesn't get below 30 degrees until Sunday. So staying hot for the next few days. No respite unless you've got the aircon in the car. Maybe you're lucky and got aircon at work and suddenly everyone is back in the office. Right, Taylor Swift, Elizabeth Taylor coming up. That's after Rita Ora.

0: David Guetta, Akon, Sexy Chick at B Radio. More tracks like that when we do the bangers. They're back tomorrow morning from 10.
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Hold me in the dark quarter to one. I feel like we're a little bit flat today after that England game last night. 2 hours of nothing, really. On this evening, Playhouse Creatures continues at the Progress Theatre. That is running through this week, and it is the Bohemian Night, the weekly open mic night back at the Fisherman's Cottage on Kennetside this evening. That gets underway from 8:30.

Teddy Swims, Mr. Know-It-All at B Radio. Hopefully you can stay cool in the heat this afternoon or not get too hot. Apparently rooms in hotels with air conditioning have been going for hundreds of pounds as people try and get away from the heat and find somewhere with air conditioning. A real demand for those rooms. Right, Sonny Federa, Jazzy, Some Days, and then Mark Denham is on the way next after one this afternoon.

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3: Extremely hot and sunny for many of us and feeling humid across England and Wales. Cloudier and cooler in parts of Scotland though, with a chance of some rain. Highs today of around 34 degrees Celsius.
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3: This morning, the largest review into maternity at the NHS was published with some shocking results. Lucy Gormanley has this.
4: 520 mothers and babies suffered potentially avoidable harm or died because of deeply embedded systemic failures, which includes 94 babies who were stillborn. A new review has found maternity failings at Nottingham University Hospitals Trust go back as far as 2007, with several missed opportunities to intervene. In 2017, internal reports identified major weaknesses in maternity governance, with several babies dying or suffering harm during this period, of which there were reoccurring themes like poor staffing.
3: Andy Burnham's path to number 10 could be even clearer. It's after Darren Jones ruled himself out of a leadership challenge. And Scotland face Brazil in the World Cup tonight. If they get a draw, they'll reach the knockout stages for the very first time in their history. That's the latest here from Radio News Hub. I'm Matthew Dudley.
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111 B Radio 95.6. Here we are, Wednesday, in the middle of the week. It is Mark Denham with you now until 4 o'clock today, and we are possibly breaking records today. No. Not the ones on the turntable. I'm talking about the temperature. I'm not going to say anything because the Met Office will confirm or deny later on whether or not we are going to break any records. But today we could break the record for the June hottest temperature. We got underway with the Jonas Brothers, Stella Lefty and Gracie Abrams. Thank you to Gavin. He will, of course, return tomorrow from 9 o'clock, another hour of bangers at 10. And the soundtrack to a sunny Thursday tomorrow, of course, right after Mark and Phil. We continue with MK on the way and Poppy Bascom after we get Charlie Puth and How Long on B Radio. 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
1: Now we know Thursday night is always a good night for a quiz night.
2: Yes, definitely.
1: And maybe, just maybe, this question could come up at any time. You never know. Which bird can fly backwards? A, kingfisher. B, hummingbird. C, woodpecker.
2: I know a hummingbird can hover. Not. I think a kingfisher just flies around very quickly. I'm going to go woodpecker.
1: You go woodpecker for flying backwards? 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

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Right, shall we? Yesterday, England 0, Ghana 0. Not a result many people were expecting, if we're honest with each other. Like, my son is only 10, and I'd spoken to him yesterday before the game started. And he said, yeah, he said, we'll easily win that, Dad, easily. And then I was chatting last night to my godson, who is older, so he obviously stayed up and watched the game. And I was saying to him, like, how is it still 0-0? Because I'm not a massive expert on football, but how is it still 0-0? And he said, well, I just don't know. And that is a bit of an embarrassment, that one, to England. Their second game of the tournament is a 0-0 draw against Ghana, unfortunately. I'm going

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1: Just something about you. Way I'm looking at you, whatever. Keep looking at me. Getting scared now. 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

17 to 2 B Radio Wednesday afternoon, middle of the week already. This week is flying on by, I think. Now, you didn't ask my opinion on that, but I'm just telling you that it is flying on by. Today and tomorrow, potential maximum temperature somewhere in the United Kingdom of 40 degrees, they're saying, and that would be a June record. Across Berkshire, we're looking around about 38, 39 today, which in itself is hot enough. And obviously some schools are closing early, some are not even opening either with the heat and that, which is a little ironic, isn't it? Yeah. Do you know what? You can come and collect your child earlier so they don't overheat in school and take them home and let them overheat at home instead. But on a serious note, today there is a red heat health alert in place and tomorrow as well. So please do look after yourself and check in on any vulnerable friends or family or neighbours and make sure that they are okay as well today. Also, if your journey home later on today does involve public transport, be aware some of the train companies are saying we will be stopping services early due to the extreme rail temperatures. And those services that are running will be few and far between because of speed restrictions. So make sure you plan your journey home accordingly later on. This is Take That, and you're a superstar ahead of Jessie J, keeping the hit music coming on B Radio.

Big Radio plays Jesse J and Domino. This is Mark Denham with you until 4 o'clock today. And do you know what? I've never met Jesse J, right? Full disclosure, I've never met Jesse J, but I was so happy for her when she posted her Instagram post saying that she was in remission. I was so happy for her. Never ever met the lady, but she just comes across, doesn't she, as such a nice lady. And I hope that she is still fine, fit and well. News for Two is along shortly. And that's on after Calvin Harris and the Girls. That's on after Jonas Blue and Fast Car. It's Tuesday. No, it's not Tuesday. It's Wednesday afternoon on B Radio across Berkshire from Reading. Oh.

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I like them black girls. I like them white girls. I like them Asian girls. I like them mixed race girls. I like them Spanish girls. I like them Italian girls. I like the French girls. And I like Scandinavian girls. I like them tall girls. I like them short girls. I like them brown hair girls. 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
3: Extremely hot and sunny for many of us and feeling humid across England and Wales. Cloudy and cooler in parts of Scotland though, with a chance of some rain. Highs today of around 34 degrees Celsius.
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3: Today, the largest maternity review in the history of the NHS has been published. It found that over 500 women and babies died or suffered potentially avoidable harm whilst with the Nottingham University Hospitals Trust. Senior midwife Donna Ockenden, who led the inquiry, spoke directly to the families.
4: I hope that this report, however hard it is to hold, tells you that you were heard, that you were believed.
3: The NUH Trust Chairman and Chief Exec have apologised in an open letter and said whilst improvements have been made, there is more to do. London, Oldham, Bradford and Keighley are to be the first towns and cities investigated by the Grooming Gangs Inquiry. They're the first areas to face so-called local investigations where serious failures have been identified in the response to child sexual exploitation by grooming gangs. And Scotland face Brazil in the World Cup tonight. If they get a draw, they'll reach the knockout stages for the first time in their history. That's the latest from Radio News Hub. I'm Matthew Dudley.
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0: Radio at 2:12 Wednesday afternoon. Sagala and Rita Ora, You For Me, Taylor Swift, I Knew It, I Knew You, and Teddy Swims and The Door. Question, right? It's very, very hot today. We're under a red heat health alert. If you could leave work and go to a great big outdoor festival, or you could stay at work in the air conditioned office, which would you do? I think I know which I would do. And I love my music. I really do. But I think in this heat, I know which one I would do.
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Wednesday afternoon's Hit Music on B Radio with Tame Impala and Jenny and Katy Perry before that. Still to come, by the way, before three. BB Rex is on the way. Eric Prydz is coming up as well. Mr. Probs sounding very, very summery as well. And an absolute classic, a B Radio banger is on the way from Sweet Female Attitude. You don't really need me to tell you much more about that song, but it's on the way right now. We continue with Medusa and Piece of Your Heart.

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Radio 95.6, Wednesday afternoon. That is Alex Warren and Fever Dream. If you have a teenager and they are about to celebrate a birthday, be very, very careful. News is coming in of a girl's 16th birthday party, and her mum booked a community centre just off Old Kent Road in London, and there were 100 friends and family invited. Manageable, yeah? Well, however, 400 more teenagers crashed the party. And we are now obviously talking about 500 kids running around the Old Kent Road near this community centre after somebody shared the time and the address of the party online. Whoops, that's not the best way to celebrate your 16th birthday, is it? It's something you'll never forget, but not in a great way.

B Radio 95.6, 12 minutes to 3 o'clock, and this is Mark Dunham with you until 4. If ever there were a B Radio banger that said summer, that may very well be it. Mr. Probs is just so laid back, isn't he? The way he sings that is absolutely amazing. Your children may very well have finished school already today. They may have been hoofed out early because of the heat. They may not. And we've got the Wednesday school run to look forward to from 3 o'clock. Taking us there, Ed Sheeran, Justin Bieber, Sweet Female Attitude and Jonasu.

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95.6 B Radio, Wednesday afternoon at 3:11, and this is Mark Denham. Until 4, you have got Greg on 4 with Home Run Today. However, that's then and this is now. That's Regard and Years and Years and Hallucination de Joe, an end of beginning, and Teddy Swims and Lose Control. The Three Lions fans in Boston not happy, millions watching at home not happy, and millions more watching in pubs not happy as England draw out as what one paper calls a yawn in the USA. 0-0 last night, England versus Ghana, a game which England probably should have won and did not. Quite disappointing, that, isn't it?

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Afternoon. This is Mark Denham with you until 4 o'clock today. Amazon Prime Day. 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I love how they call it Amazon Prime Day. Like Black Friday. Crucial word, day. However, none of them are a day, though, are they? They last for ages now. What Amazon Prime Day really is what can I possibly buy just because it's maybe a little cheaper than it would normally be that I don't neither want nor need? That's what Amazon Prime Day really is. And other shopping platforms, of course, are available. Jeremy Clarkson gives away 2 World Cup tickets to lucky England fans ahead of the Ghana clash in Boston. And that was very nice of him as well. He's announced earlier this week, hasn't he, that he is in remission from prostate cancer. And I must admit, it looks fairly easy, doesn't it? You know, like you get the announcement, not this Monday, but last Monday in the Clarkson's Farm episodes. And then because of the delay between filming, editing and actually viewing, it appears that he's made a miraculous almost overnight recovery. There will have been a lot of stress in between now and then, but it is good to see that he is on the way to being better. Zara Larsson continues the tunes with Lush Life on B Radio.

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Good afternoon and welcome to Wednesday. And if you are getting back in from the school run now, you know what? 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Vicky's on from 10 and then it's Mark and Phil back in the morning with the B Radio Morning Show from 6 and Gavin's here before me from 9.

Radio, hit music now across Berkshire Wednesday afternoon. This is Mark Denham, keeping you company just until 4 o'clock. If you are about to head on home, be lucky getting home today. There could be problems with the trains, with the extreme heat of the rails and stuff like that. Obviously, the traffic may be heavier because people have avoided the rails. Get home safe. Greg's on the way for you after the update for 4. It's Usher after Calvin Harris and Rihanna. Baby.

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3: Cloudy in the northwest and some patchy rain for Northern Ireland and Western Scotland. Largely clear elsewhere, but staying very warm and muggy overnight. A low of 13 degrees Celsius.
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3: Hundreds of mothers and babies were either harmed or died at an NHS trust in Nottingham. A wide-ranging review of maternity care at Nottingham University Trust has found staff reported a bullying culture and new mothers were told to pull themselves together during labour. Health Secretary James Murray is outraged at the findings.
4: I met a small number of those affected families last week.

Radio, Chris Bucks here for Reading. We're on your way home for Wednesday in the Sunshine with Disciples on my mind. I tell you what's on my mind. Maybe there was something about that Harry Kane being cursed thing after all. Maybe that witch doctor did the business on Harry Kane after he missed that sitter last night. 0-0 against Ghana. Wouldn't be England if it wasn't frustrating. On to Saturday. Right, showbiz news after J-Lo. Here's I'm Real, B Radio.

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1: Ross Kemper said England's game against Ghana could have been a lot worse and urged fans to get behind the team. The EastEnders star told fans to believe in the men's national football team following their goalless draw at Boston Stadium last night. Strictly Come Dancing star Alexis Waugh has revealed she has split from her husband after nearly 8 years of marriage. The American dancer had married her high school sweetheart Jake Burton in 2018. However, she has now announced that they've broken up, sharing the news in a statement on Instagram. And Nicola Pounce-Beckham has called her husband Brooklyn Beckham the kindest man I've ever met. That was in a social media post marking their engagement anniversary. The American model and actress gushed about her partner, who she got engaged to back in 2020, reposting a photo from her husband's birthday celebrations back in March. She wrote, "I can't believe we got engaged 6 years ago today. I feel like I've known you my whole life. You're my best friend and my forever love, wrapped up into one."
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Duke DeMont, I got you. Mark and Phil with the Be Ready Morning Show. They got you every morning from at 6 o'clock. You can wake up with them on your way into work. Then Gav's got 60 minutes of throwbacks that we call Be Ready or Bangers. It's tunes like this from 2018. Anne-Marie, 2002. Be Radio with Travel News on the way. I will always

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1: Hundreds of mothers and babies were either harmed or died at an NHS trust in Nottingham. That's the finding of a review of maternity care at Nottingham University Trust, which new mothers were told to pull themselves together during labour. Temperatures have hit 34.7 degrees Celsius in parts of England. An interim report has found Sean Burton, the driver of the train which crashed in Bedford last week, passed a red signal just moments before the collision. And Scotland faced Brazil in the World Cup tonight.
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Sam Fender, Olivia Dean, Rate Me In, it's B Radio, Chris Bucks here for Reading. This is Greg. Made some progress in my marriage this morning. Took the wife to the train station in my car with the roof down, and she didn't hate it. Usually, she hates the roller skate because it messes up her hair, but she admitted that, you know, convertibles in the sunshine, not the world's worst idea. And she's not wrong, right? Teddy Swims, Bad Dreams at B Radio. I just settle for being able to sleep at night in this heatwave.

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It was at the Isle of Wight Festival. He'll be cheering on the Tartan Army as they face Brazil in the World Cup. Can't do any worse than us. Kevin Harrison Jazzy, their Satisfied Speed Radio, Chris Buckshear from Reading Switch Disco, played the Royal Albert Hall. They were on before the Ministry of Sound Classic a couple of nights ago. They're on the way before sports news. Here's React, B Radio. 20.

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1: Scotland could qualify for the World Cup knockouts tonight for the first time in their history. Just a point would be enough, but their opposition is a tough one. They take on the five-time champions Brazil. Scotland striker Lawrence Shanklin says it's going to be a tough match.
2: Obviously, we've given ourselves the opportunity. We win in the first game to get into the next two and hopefully get a point for them at least. Missed out Morocco, but we know we've got a big chance against Brazil. Really quality squad, good team, and we'll need to bet our best to get something out of it.
1: The Brazil coach, Carlo Ancelotti, has warned his players to be aware of Scotland's high-quality team of fighters ahead of the clash in Miami. In the cricket, England captain Ben Stokes has apologised to his teammates for the night out that sent the Test summer into turmoil, but he has refused to offer any guarantees over his long-term future. And over on the F1 track, Max Verstappen is hoping Red Bull's new package will help put the team in contention for a strong performance at this weekend's Austrian Grand Prix. Having failed to get off the starting grid in Monaco following a power unit failure, the Dutchman fought back to finish fourth last time.
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be Radio, Chris Buckshy from Reading. Lewis Capaldi couldn't care less. He's Scottish. Got Forget Me in a Play and Ollie Murs with Rizzle Kicks. Heart skips a beat at B Radio. Nearly flatlined last night, to be fair.

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4: Cloudy in the northwest and some patchy rain for Northern Ireland and Western Scotland. Largely clear elsewhere, but staying very warm and muggy overnight. A low of 13 degrees Celsius.
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0: record for the hottest June day ever in the UK has been broken. Temperatures have hit 35.7 degrees Celsius at Charlwood in Surrey, breaking the previous record set in 1976. Red extreme heat warnings have been extended to other parts of the country, and the RAC has reported a 20% increase in breakdowns during the heat wave. Its spokeswoman is Harriet Hernando.
1: The most common causes of breakdowns that we saw on Tuesday were related to tyre issues. So one thing that people may have experienced if they've been unlucky enough to break down is a tyre blowout, and that's caused by air expanding in the heat.
0: Hundreds of babies and mothers died or were harmed at Nottingham University Hospital's NH Trust due to deep-rooted systematic failures in maternity care. A report ruled there was a toxic culture at the trust. And Scotland are in World Cup action tonight as they face Brazil. Kickoff is at 11 p.m. in Miami. That's the latest from Radio News Hub. I'm David Hall.
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Taylor Swift making a surprise appearance in Nashville to sing Love Story on stage and show off the engagement ring, which is soon to be joined by a wedding ring, of course. Right, let's start. It's Beat Radio, Chris Buckley for Reading. Got some more showbiz coming up, so we get you home after Daft Punk and Digital Love. You give us some love by saying play Beat Radio to your Amazon smart speaker.

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1: Ross Kemper said England's game against Ghana could have been a lot worse and urged fans to get behind the team. The EastEnders star told fans to believe in the men's national football team following their goalless draw at Boston Stadium last night. Strictly Come Dancing star Alexis Waugh has revealed she has split from her husband after nearly 8 years of marriage. The American dancer had married her high school sweetheart Jake Burton in 2018. However, she has now announced that they've broken up, sharing the news in a statement on Instagram. And Nicola Pounce-Beckham has called her husband Brooklyn Beckham the kindest man I've ever met. That was in a social media post marking their engagement anniversary. The American model and actress gushed about her partner, who she got engaged to back in 2020, reposting a photo from her husband's birthday celebrations back in March. She wrote, "I can't believe we got engaged 6 years ago today. I feel like I've known you my whole life. You're my best friend and my forever love, wrapped up into one."
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Smokers in Paris, which is where I was last weekend to see the Foo Fighters playing live. Yes, it was hot, but I'm glad I was there last weekend and not there this week. Temperatures set to top 44 degrees in Paris later on this week. The hottest on record. No, thank you. It's bad enough as it is. Right, we're getting you home. Enrique now on a B Radio banger. Superman, I love you.

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1: Hundreds of mothers and babies were either harmed or died at an NHS trust in Nottingham. That's the finding of a review of maternity care at Nottingham University Trust, which new mothers were told to pull themselves together during labour. Temperatures have hit 34.7 degrees Celsius in parts of England. An interim report has found Sean Burton, the driver of the train which crashed in Bedford last week, passed a red signal just moments before the collision. And Scotland face Brazil in the World Cup tonight.

If my wife asks the question, where's my husband? I'm in the utility room, sat on the dog's Coolmax. It's the coolest place in the house at the moment. Right, there's Ray, Mark and Phil, Be Ready Morning Show. Back to wake you up tomorrow morning from 6 a.m. Have a go there, morning muddle on your way into work. It's David Guetta and Sia. Beautiful people, if not a little bit sweaty at the moment. Be Radio on your home run.

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4: Please

Just Don't. It's 2-1 for that kind of thing. Home in the dark. Mark Smith, B Radio, Chris Buckshee for Reading Sports News on the way. Tartan Army play tonight. They take on Brazil. Good luck, Scotland. They play 11 o'clock our time. Other World Cup games happening is Bosnia versus Qatar at 8 o'clock. We've got Morocco versus Haiti and Switzerland taking on Canada. Sports news coming up after Jax Jones. It's I Miss You at B Radio.

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2: Scotland could qualify for the World Cup knockouts tonight for the first time in their history. Just a point would be enough, but their opposition is a tough one. They take on the five-time champions Brazil. Scotland striker Lawrence Shanklin says it's going to be a tough match.
3: Obviously, we've given ourselves the opportunity. We win in the first game to get into the next two and hopefully get a point for them at least. Missed out in Morocco, but we know we've got a big chance against Brazil. Really quality squad, good team, and we'll need to bet our best to get something out of it.
2: The Brazil coach, Carlo Ancelotti, has warned his players to be aware of Scotland's high-quality team of fighters ahead of the clash in Miami. In the cricket, England captain Ben Stokes has apologised to his teammates for the night out that sent the Test summer into turmoil, but he has refused to offer any guarantees over his long-term future. And over on the F1 track, Max Verstappen is hoping Red Bull's new package will help put the team in contention for a strong performance at this weekend's Austrian Grand Prix. Having failed to get off the starting grid in Monaco following a power unit failure, the Dutchman fought back to finish fourth last time.
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Sonny Fedora, Let Me Be In Your Arms, Be Radio, Chris Bucks here from Reading. Dua Lipa was looking a little bit sad as the honeymoon was over, literally. She finished her honeymoon and she's now moving to America for 7 months while her husband Callum Turner works on his new movie and then finds out if he's going to be James Bond. They're keeping him waiting. This is Be The One, Be Radio When You're Home Run.

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4: Largely clear, but staying very warm and muggy overnight. Cloudy in the northwest, though, with some patchy rain for Northern Ireland and Western Scotland. A low of 13 degrees Celsius.
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4: The government apologised on behalf of the NHS after a failure of maternity services at the Nottingham University Hospital's NHS Trust. A report found hundreds of babies and mothers died or were harmed due to deep-rooted systematic failures in maternity care. Health Secretary James Murray expressed his sorrow at the findings.
5: To all of those who have suffered so appallingly, I am sorry. I'm sorry not just for the failures or the heartless and undignified treatment, but also because your cries of concern went unheard for too long.
4: The record for the hottest June day ever in the UK has been provisionally broken. Temperatures have soared to 36.1 degrees Celsius at Gosport in Hampshire. An interim report has found Sean Burton, the driver of the train which crashed in Bedford last week, passed a red signal just moments before the collision. And all eyes are on Scotland tonight as they face Brazil in their group match. They kick off at 11 p.m. in Miami. That's the latest from Radio News Hub. I'm David Hall.
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Gormsy was there in Boston last night, hedging his bets, cheering on Ghana, where he's from, and England, where he lives. They were Little Mix and Power is B Radio, because Buckshin for Reading. And we played you Stella Lefty and Boston, because we plan things like that. Right, Showbiz News coming up. Let's throw it back 2003 with a B Radio banger and a psychotic squirrel. 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
2: Ross Camper said England's game against Ghana could have been a lot worse and urged fans to get behind the team. The EastEnders star told fans to believe in the men's national football team following their goalless draw at Boston Stadium last night. Strictly Come Dancing star Alexis Waugh has revealed she has split from her husband after nearly 8 years of marriage. The American dancer had married her high school sweetheart Jake Burton in 2018. However, she has now announced that they've broken up, sharing the news in a statement on Instagram. And Nicola Pounce-Beckham has called her husband Brooklyn Beckham the kindest man I've ever met. That was in a social media post marking their engagement anniversary. The American model and actress gushed about her partner, who she got engaged to back in 2020, reposting a photo from her husband's birthday celebrations back in March. She wrote, "I can't believe we got engaged 6 years ago today. I feel like I've known you my whole life. You're my best friend and my forever love, wrapped up into one."

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Newman, let me again. It's B Radio. Chris Bucks here from Reading. Travel news coming up. We'll get you home for a Wednesday home to get that barbecue on, because let's be honest, it's too hot to have the oven on in the kitchen. Olivia Dean to play, and this is Nick Jonas and Jealous of Anyone with Home Air Conditioning. What a luxury that is for this week. And after that, it's just a crazy expense.

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1: The government apologised on behalf of the NHS after a failure of maternity services at the Nottingham University Hospital's NHS Trust. The record for the hottest June day ever in the UK has been provisionally broken. Temperatures hit 36.1 degrees Celsius at Gosport in Hampshire. An interim report has found Sean Burton, the driver of the train which crashed in Bedford last week, passed a red signal just moments before the collision. And Scotland face Brazil tonight at the World Cup.
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1: Let's be honest, that's better than it's got any right to be. Madonna, Sabrina Carpenter, fresh from headlining together at Coachella from Confessions of Dance Floor Part 2. 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

choosing Texas. B Radio, I'm choosing the pub garden. After I finish at 7 o'clock, I've told a little fib to my run coach. I usually run 5K on a Wednesday evening, but it's too hot and life's too short. So I said I had congestion. Don't rat me out. If you do feel like running the Fix Addiction 5K, you can run 10K or a half marathon it at Dorney Lake on the 4th of July at 8:30, a morning start. Costs you £25 if you want to take part. You can find out more details at readingchronicle.co.uk. 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
1: Scotland could qualify for the World Cup knockouts tonight for the first time in their history. Just a point would be enough, but their opposition is a tough one. They take on the five-time champions Brazil. Scotland striker Lawrence Shankland says it's going to be a tough match.
2: Obviously, we've given ourselves the opportunity. We win in the first game to get into the next two and hopefully get a point for them at least. Missed out Morocco, but we know we've got a big chance against Brazil. Really quality squad, good team. And we'll need to better investigate something out of it.
1: The Brazil coach, Carlo Ancelotti, has warned his players to be aware of Scotland's high-quality team of fighters ahead of the clash in Miami. In the cricket, England captain Ben Stokes has apologised to his teammates for the night out that sent the Test summer into turmoil, but he has refused to offer any guarantees over his long-term future. And over on the F1 track, Max Verstappen is hoping Red Bull's new package will help put the team in contention for a strong performance at this weekend's Austrian Grand Prix. Having failed to get off the starting grid in Monaco following a power unit failure, the Dutchman fought back to finish fourth last time.
0: Getting you home with the hits.

Clooney, Free Your Mind, it's Beat Radio, Chris Buckshee for Reading. Jesse J coming up tonight before 7, just one of the stars, joining Brendan Keating and Tiny Tempo, who are going to be playing at Newbury Racecourse. Jesse J on the 15th, night before Tiny Tempo, night before that, Ronan Keating, live at Newbury Racecourse. 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
2: Largely clear, but staying very warm and muggy overnight. Cloudy in the northwest, though, with some patchy rain for Northern Ireland and Western Scotland. A low of 13 degrees Celsius.
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2: The record for the hottest June day ever in the UK has been broken. Temperatures have hit 36.1 degrees Celsius at Gosport in Hampshire. Meanwhile, the RAC has reported a 20% increase in breakdowns during the heatwave. Here's their spokeswoman, Harriet Hanando.
3: The most common causes of breakdowns that we saw on Tuesday were related to tyre issues. So one thing that people may have experienced if they've been unlucky enough to break down is a tyre blowout, and that's caused by air expanding in the heat.
2: Hundreds of babies and mothers died or were harmed due to deep-rooted systematic failures in maternity care. That's according to a report into the Nottingham University Hospital's NHS Trust. Rail investigators say Sean Burton, the train driver killed in a crash in Bedfordshire, passed a red

Zara Larsson, Can't Tame Her. The heat today, I can't cope. Be ready, even this show for your Wednesday. Noel Horan to come. Years and Years, and Tavlo now. Desire plays. Evening.

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1: 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You never know. Which bird can fly backwards? A, kingfisher. B, hummingbird. C, woodpecker.
2: 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Woodpecker.
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Wednesday evening show. Tame Impala, Jenny, Dracula, 25 minutes after 7. Katy Perry before that. It's The Weeknd now. Soundtrack in your ear until 10. My name is Emery. Cheers for getting me on. No, I can't come. So there you are.

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Alex Warren, Fever Dream. Before that, Sabrina Carpenter and Espresso on your evening show for your Wednesday night. Hello, I hope you're well. Thank you for getting me on and letting me join you for your Wednesday night. Teddy Swims to come after this one from Bella Kay. I love it, I love it, I love it.

creeping up to 8 o'clock. We'll get your headlines at 8. Teddy Swims, Mr. Know-It-All. Jennifer Lopez to come. Nathan Dawe, Tully Amar as well lined up for you. After this, Marshmello.

11 minutes after 8. It's Becky here last time. Joe before that, end of beginning. MK, Poppy Bascombe on the way with Zone. It's a little dance anthem for your Wednesday. About 8:15, that'll play. And Sigma to come after this. Justin Bieber.

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26 minutes after 8 o'clock. Bruno Mars, Just Might. Sigma before that. It's your evening show on for a Wednesday. Amy Winehouse to come and take that before 9 o'clock. We headlines at 9 as well. We'll be till 10, got the hit for your Wednesday evening. 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

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Olivia Rodrigo, Drop Dead. Before that, Miles Smith and Stargazing. Tiesto to come. After this new one, BB Rex and Faithless, New Religion, plays now for you Wednesday night. Hello.

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Beyonce to come. After this one, Cardi B, Maroon 5, Girls Like You, B Radio. Hello.

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2: A very hot and humid morning with strong sunshine, but rain and thundery showers over northwest Scotland will turn heavy at times. Expect a high of 35 degrees Celsius.
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2: Temperatures have hit record-breaking levels. It's been the hottest June day ever, with 36.1 degrees Celsius recorded at Gosport in Hampshire. More than 1,000 schools have been closed due to the heatwave, and the transport network has been severely disrupted. London Mayor Sadiq Khan says we're living in a period of weather extremes.
3: Whether it's heatwaves, whether it's flash flooding, whether it's lightning, whether it's thunder, we as a country haven't adapted to be resilient to the consequences of man-made climate change.
2: Parents affected by the maternity care scandal at Nottingham University Hospital's NHS Trust say they're angry after a review found there were major failings for years. Donna Ockenden's report highlighted a toxic culture. The UN's nuclear chief has confirmed inspections will take place in Iran. Rafael Grossi says they're working on dates, procedures and places for the inspections. And Scotland fans are hoping for the perfect result as they face Brazil in the World Cup. That's the latest from Radio News Hub. I'm David Hall.
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Quarter to ten, Calvin Harris, Jazzy, Satisfy. Olivia Rodrigo, George Ezra, all lined up for you before 10 tonight. After this one, Say Newish. It's been out a couple of weeks now. Harry Styles, American Girls. He's on tour at the moment and everyone's loving it. I've seen videos. I'm like, that looks sick. He plays now for you. Evening to you. It's B Radio for your Wednesday night.

That's me done for your Wednesday. Hopefully I've soundtracked it the right way. I'll leave you with Craig David, Tom Grennan. I'll see you tomorrow night from 7 for your Thursday evening show. Get you in the weekend mood a day early, because why not?

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5: A very hot and humid morning with strong sunshine, but rain and

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That was the Kid Laroi with Without You. 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

Yes, the song everyone's talking about at the moment, Zara Larsson with Midnight Sun. And I love that because it is so hot this evening. It really does feel like a midnight sun. We've got Jax Jones and Ella Henderson with This Is Real coming up next.

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2: Playhouse Creatures follows five of the first English actresses to take to the stage after theatres reopened in 1669. April De Angelis's play mixes comedy with the precarious lives behind the curtain. Tickets are £16.55 for adults. It's at Progress Theatre on the Mount until this Saturday.
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Yes, beautiful. Miles Smith with Hold Me in the Dark here on B Radio with myself, Vicky, tonight, across Berkshire and from Reading. 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And you know, it is honestly the perfect place to just casually chill, relax, listen to some music, and just showcase your talents, or watch other people perform their talents. 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

Yes, that was Milky and David Guetta with Just The Way You Are here on B Radio 95.6. And I hope you are keeping cool and staying hydrated wherever you are and whatever you are doing. We've got Maroon 5 with Sugar coming up next.

0: Radio. You want some more? Music coming up next. 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
2: A very hot and humid morning with strong sunshine, but rain and thundery showers over northwest Scotland will turn heavy at times. Expect a high of 35 degrees Celsius.
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2: Temperatures have hit record-breaking levels. It's been the hottest June day ever, with 36.1 degrees Celsius recorded at Gosport in Hampshire. More than 1,000 schools have been closed due to the heatwave, and the transport network has been severely disrupted. London Mayor Sadiq Khan says we're living in a period of weather extremes.
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yes, groovy. That was Lil Nas X with Montero here on B Radio this evening with myself, Vicky. Now, it is one of my favourite times. What national day is it? Well, today is National Day of Joy. I mean, what else can I really, really say about that? Spread joy as much as you can for the rest of today and for in the coming days and just whenever, really. We've got Doja Cat with Say So coming up next.

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1: Phil, did you realise, according to new research, there are four different types of airport traveller? So if you're going on any holidays anytime soon, or going through an airport, which one do you think you might be?
2: Right. Ooh, okay.
1: Are you the sitter, the hoverer, the pre-queuer, or the anti-queuer?
2: If it's just me, I'm the later. 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
1: 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That's basically the bloke sprinting through duty-free, carrying a Toblerone the size of a canoe.
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Yes, Olivia Dean was so easy. It's a Fall in Love hit on B Radio 95.6 with myself, Vicky, this Wednesday night. Now, we've still got a lot of music in store for you, even though it is getting late. We've got a little bit of Lewis Capaldi very, very soon. A little bit of old school Pink as well. And we've got a bit of Miles Smith a little bit later on as well. But next up, we've got Lizzo with Juice.

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Yes, Ella Langley with Choosing Texas here on Beat Radio 95.6 across Berkshire from Reading. Now, a little interval, late night thoughts. I like to throw some late night thoughts or riddles to get you thinking. And today, nobody has ever really been in an empty room. Make what you will of that. Discuss. We got Somba with a homewrecker coming up next.

Oh, beautiful. Feels like a little bit of a fairy tale. That was Bruno Mars with Risk It All here on B Radio 95.6. Now it has just gone 10 to midnight, so that's all from me tonight. But I will be back at the same time, at the same place next week, as per usual. And I'm going to leave you with Harry Styles with Adore You. Take care.

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5: A very hot and humid morning with strong sunshine, but rain and thundery showers over northwest Scotland will turn heavy at times. Expect a high of 35 degrees Celsius.
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5: The UK has experienced its hottest June day on record. Temperatures have hit 36.1 degrees Celsius at Gosport in Hampshire. Red weather warnings have been expanded and commuters have endured major delays. Harriet Hernando from the RAC says people need to take extra care if they're on the move.
6: When you're travelling in this kind of heat, do make sure that you're prepared for all eventualities, which means packing water for yourself as the driver, but also for any passengers and pets. And it might sound silly in this dry weather, but do take umbrellas.
5: There are calls for a public inquiry after the review into maternity care at the University of Nottingham Hospital's NHS Trust. It found hundreds of babies and mothers die due to systematic failings. Six people are beginning life sentences for the murder of a woman who was shot dead during a turf war between rival gangs. Joanne Penny was shot in the chest by Marcus Huntley. And Scotland's World Cup game against Brazil is underway in Miami. That's the latest from Radio News Hub. I'm David Hall.
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5: Weather. A very hot and humid morning with strong sunshine, but rain and thundery showers over northwest Scotland will turn heavy at times. It'll be another scorcher, though, with a high of 35 degrees Celsius.
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5: The ongoing heatwave brought record-breaking temperatures on Wednesday, with forecasters warning they could still rise yet higher. A rare red warning for extreme heat has been issued by the Met Office as the UK sweltered in exceptionally hot and humid conditions. Provisional figures suggest the temperature in Gosport in Hampshire reached 36.1 degrees Celsius. That breaks the previous June record for the UK, which came in the infamous summer of 1976. Pet owners are being urged to leave their pets at home during the hot weather. It comes as new figures reveal that more than two animals a day are taken for emergency treatment due to heat stroke. There are calls for a public inquiry after hundreds of babies and mothers died due to systematic failings at the University of Nottingham Hospital's NHS Trust. A review found that maternity care there failed. And Scotland are heading for a heavy defeat to Brazil in their final World Cup group game. By the hour mark, the South American side had raced into a 3-0 lead. The Scots may yet still progress to the group stages. That's the latest from Radio News Hub. I'm John Collins.
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